he was so cool. And it's like, yo, if I would've watched interviews sooner, bro, we were so alike. It's unfortunate because it's like, yo, when people die, that's when you, like, you know? Because your remorse kind of makes you check them out.

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Style has never seen that makes you wanna grab and hold and squeeze real tight. Who's gonna be the one to save you from yourself? Would you wanna take a bite, please, oh baby, please? You beg, you want, you say you've got to get some. Caught up in the charm that I laid on, thinking now there's nowhere to run. Just another fish to bit the worm on a hook on my line. Yeah, I keep many females longing for a chance to win my heart with SEX and plenty.

Sometimes you feel it, sometimes you don't. And sometimes you need it, and sometimes you don't. But no one likes a ghost.

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How's about a few laughs, laughs? I could show you a good time. Let me show you a good time.

was in New York City a few months ago, and the garbage and the trash men were on strike. I'm talking about the maintenance people for the city. What they were trying to do was they were trying to get a little more money, you know, get a little raise in pay.

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She says, hey, babe, take a walk on the wild side. Said, hey, honey, take a walk on the wild side.

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In the back room, she was everybody's darling. But she never lost her head, even when she was given head. She says, hey, babe, take a walk on the wild side. Said, hey, babe, take a walk on the wild side. And the colored girls go

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Everybody had to pay and pay. 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New York City is the place where they said, hey babe, take a walk on the water.

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Valium would have helped that patch. I said, hey babe, take a walk on the wild side. I said, hey honey, take a walk on the wild side. And the colored girls say,

0: Thank you. Oh, I don't know what she's asking me for.
1: In Dutch, in Welsh.
0: Oh, is water the same in Dutch as it is in Welsh?
1: No, I was asking you for some more.
0: Dŵr. I thought you were saying dŵr, as in Wales, dŵr is water.
2: She is.
1: I am.
2: She is.
1: She wants a glass.
3: Come on.
1: I want the water as well.
0: I am the maid on stage.
1: Absolutely.
0: I can't move. If I move that way, I get hit in the bottom with a flute. If I move that way, I get hit in the bottom with a guitar.
1: So don't move that way.
0: Yes. That's a good point. Yeah, don't move is a good point.
4: Thank you, John.
5: You could do the talk to the audience.
0: Thank
5: Beth.
0: You very much. Okay, this next song is a song. It starts off with a Welsh song, and the Welsh song is called Pan yn Rhodio, which means when I am roaming. And then it goes into an Irish song called The Wind That Shakes the Barley. Do you know that one? Yeah. A lot of people over here, since we've been on the tour, people have come up and they know The Wind That Shakes the Barley is like a gothic kind of, it's very slow, dark song. That's what everyone has come up to us and said. A girl called Lisa, somebody or other, sings it in Holland in a very slow The Wind That Shakes the Barley. But I think this is a different version because everyone hears it goes, oh, that's nothing like the one we've heard.
1: It's probably a good thing, really. You don't want to hear the same thing twice, do you?
0: So this is Pan yn Rhodio into Wind That Shakes the Barley. Thank you.

Dag Wouter. Very, very hot. No. Okay, this is a set of tunes. And this is a set called Half an Hour Early for Being Late. An Irish friend of ours wrote the last tune. The Irish are notoriously late for everything. Is there any Irish people here? Good. No, I know, yes. And he, in Britain, the same as here, we put the clocks forward and back at different times of the year. And the one time we'd put the clocks forward, and so Daniel arrived for rehearsal half an hour

0: Thank you very much. This next song is a song called Silver Dagger. I got this from a singer called Steve Knightley from the Show of Hands. Do you know the Show of Hands? Yeah. Okay.
1: Of course. Of course.
2: Don't get that response everywhere.
0: No, not everywhere. We were in the first cut in Landgrave. Have I said that right?
3: Landgrave,
0: sorry. I said, oh, Steve Knightley, Show of Hands. And they went,
3: No. I'm being here.
0: So I got that. The Silver Dagger, it's about a young lady who wants to get married to the man of her dreams. And her mother decides that she can't. And so to stop her running away with the man of her dreams, she lies next to her daughter with a silver dagger in her hand to attack the man if he comes near her daughter.
3: In bed.
0: Little excessive way of stopping your daughter running away, but, you know, if it works...

0: Ali. Thanks very much. Okay, this next set of tunes, John will tell you all about, because he wrote the second set and he arranged the first.
1: Okay, this is a tune called Elizabeth McDermott Row, and it's written by an Irish harpist called O'Carolan, who used to go and visit people's houses and get food and drink in return for writing them tunes. And Elizabeth McDermott Row was his favourite and most giving patron, because she gave him lots of food and money, and also, it said, looked after him on his deathbed. So it's a bit of a sad tune, but... And this goes into a happy one.
0: Goes into a Swedish one.
1: And then, yes, you can do it. Then it goes into a Swedish one, which has absolutely no connection with the other two, but we liked it.

waging witness more than watching. Unsung, the night of the soul's sublime art. Verses, in search of myself considering you. Sacred sorrows and the refuge of revelations. To sit with silence. Litanies from the other side of now. The initiation of heart talk. Promises unkept to be who you is and love who you ain't. Typewriter love notes. Mother tongue devotion. The temple of time travel. The groove of trees, water trickling, the faucet of feeling, liquor store, love affairs. Petty cash premonitions. The portal of the page.

listening, the hunger. May we flow in the garden of our scattering hands, mastering the mystery of mirrors. May the people remember the